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Some men you just can't reach. 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
9: 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Joey and me were supposed to go to this concert next week, right? 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But he didn't wreck. 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Now Joey has to pay for a seatbelt ticket instead of a concert ticket, and I have to go by myself. 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So Joey, if you're out there, you're an idiot. 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